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1: The Luminous Mystery. In the name of the Father, and of the Son, and of the Holy Spirit. Amen. I believe in God, the Father Almighty, creator of heaven and earth, and in Jesus Christ, his only Son, our Lord, who was conceived by the Holy Spirit, born of the Virgin Mary, suffered under Pontius Pilate, was crucified, died, and was buried. He descended into hell, and on the third day he rose again from the dead. He ascended into heaven and is seated at the right hand of God, the Father Almighty. From thence he shall come to judge the living and the dead.
2: I believe in the Holy Spirit, the Holy Catholic Church, the communion of saints, the forgiveness of sins, the resurrection of the body, and life everlasting. Amen.
1: Our Father who art in heaven, hallowed be thy name. Thy kingdom come, thy will be done, on earth as it is in heaven.
2: Give us this day our daily bread, and forgive us our trespasses, as we forgive those who trespass against us. And lead us not into temptation, but deliver us from evil. Amen.
1: Hail Mary, full of grace, the Lord is with thee. Blessed art thou among women, and blessed is the fruit of thy womb, Jesus.
2: Holy Mary, Mother of God, pray for us sinners, now and at the hour of our death. Amen.
1: Hail Mary, full of grace, the Lord is with thee. Blessed art thou among women, and blessed is the fruit of thy womb, Jesus.
2: Holy Mary, Mother of God, pray for us sinners, now and at the hour of our death. Amen.
1: Hail Mary, full of grace, the Lord is with thee. Blessed art thou among women, and blessed is the fruit of thy womb, Jesus.
2: Holy Mary, Mother of God, pray for us sinners, now and at the hour of our death. Amen.
1: Glory be to the Father, and to the Son, and to the Holy Spirit.
2: As it was in the beginning, is now, and ever shall be, world without end. Amen.
1: The first luminous mystery, the baptism in the Jordan. Our Father who art in heaven, hallowed be thy name. Thy kingdom come, thy will be done, on earth as it is in heaven.
2: Give us this day our daily bread, and forgive us our trespasses, as we forgive those who trespass against us. And lead us not into temptation, but deliver us from evil. Amen.
1: Hail Mary, full of grace, the Lord is with thee. Blessed art thou among women, and blessed is the fruit of thy womb, Jesus.
2: Holy Mary, Mother of God, pray for us sinners, now and at the hour of our death. Amen.
1: Hail Mary, full of grace, the Lord is with thee. Blessed art thou among women, and blessed is the fruit of thy womb, Jesus.
2: Holy Mary, Mother of God, pray for us sinners, now and at the hour of our death. Amen.
1: Hail Mary, full of grace, the Lord is with thee. Blessed art thou among women, and blessed is the fruit of thy womb, Jesus.
2: Holy Mary, Mother of God, pray for us sinners, now and at the hour of our death. Amen.
1: Hail Mary, full of grace, the Lord is with thee. Blessed art thou among women, and blessed is the fruit of thy womb, Jesus.
2: Holy Mary, Mother of God, pray for us sinners, now and at the hour of our death. Amen.
1: Hail Mary, full of grace, the Lord is with thee. Blessed art thou among women, and blessed is the fruit of thy womb, Jesus.
2: Holy Mary, Mother of God, pray for us sinners, now and at the hour of our death. Amen.
1: Hail Mary, full of grace, the Lord is with thee. Blessed art thou among women, and blessed is the fruit of thy womb, Jesus.
2: Holy Mary, Mother of God, pray for us sinners, now and at the hour of our death. Amen.
1: Hail Mary, full of grace, the Lord is with thee. Blessed art thou among women, and blessed is the fruit of thy womb, Jesus.
2: Holy Mary, Mother of God, pray for us sinners, now and at the hour of our death. Amen.
1: Hail Mary, full of grace, the Lord is with thee. Blessed art thou among women, and blessed is the fruit of thy womb, Jesus.
2: Holy Mary, Mother of God, pray for us sinners, now and at the hour of our death. Amen.
1: Hail Mary, full of grace, the Lord is with thee. Blessed art thou among women, and blessed is the fruit of thy womb, Jesus.
2: Holy Mary, Mother of God, pray for us sinners, now and at the hour of our death. Amen.
1: Hail Mary, full of grace, the Lord is with thee. Blessed art thou among women, and blessed is the fruit of thy womb, Jesus.
2: Holy Mary, Mother of God, pray for us sinners, now and at the hour of our death. Amen.
1: Glory be to the Father, and to the Son, and to the Holy Spirit.
2: As it was in the beginning, is now, and ever shall be, world without end. Amen.
3: O my Jesus, forgive us our sins, save us from the fires of hell, and lead all souls to heaven, especially those most in need of your mercy.
1: The second luminous mystery, the wedding at Cana. Our Father who art in heaven, hallowed be thy name. Thy kingdom come, thy will be done, on earth as it is in heaven.
2: Give us this day our daily bread, and forgive us our trespasses, as we forgive those who trespass against us. And lead us not into temptation, but deliver us from evil. Amen.
4: Hail Mary, full of grace, the Lord is with thee. Blessed art thou among women, and blessed is the fruit of thy womb, Jesus.
2: Holy Mary, Mother of God, pray for us sinners, now and at the hour of our death. Amen.
4: Hail Mary, full of grace, the Lord is with thee. Blessed art thou among women, and blessed is the fruit of thy womb, Jesus.
2: Holy Mary, Mother of God, pray for us sinners, now and at the hour of our death. Amen.
4: Hail Mary, full of grace, the Lord is with thee. Blessed art thou among women, and blessed is the fruit of thy womb, Jesus.
2: Holy Mary, Mother of God, pray for us sinners, now and at the hour of our death. Amen.
4: Hail Mary, full of grace, the Lord is with thee. Blessed art thou among women, and blessed is the fruit of thy womb, Jesus.
2: Holy Mary, Mother of God, pray for us sinners, now and at the hour of our death. Amen.
4: Hail Mary, full of grace, the Lord is with thee. Blessed art thou among women, and blessed is the fruit of thy womb, Jesus.
2: Holy Mary, Mother of God, pray for us sinners, now and at the hour of our death. Amen.
4: Hail Mary, full of grace, the Lord is with thee. Blessed art thou among women, and blessed is the fruit of thy womb, Jesus.
2: Holy Mary, Mother of God, pray for us sinners, now and at the hour of our death. Amen.
4: Hail Mary, full of grace, the Lord is with thee. Blessed art thou among women, and blessed is the fruit of thy womb, Jesus.
2: Holy Mary, Mother of God, pray for us sinners, now and at the hour of our death. Amen.
4: Hail Mary, full of grace, the Lord is with thee. Blessed art thou among women, and blessed is the fruit of thy womb, Jesus.
2: Holy Mary, Mother of God, pray for us sinners, now and at the hour of our death. Amen.
4: Hail Mary, full of grace, the Lord is with thee. Blessed art thou among women, and blessed is the fruit of thy womb, Jesus.
2: Holy Mary, Mother of God, pray for us sinners, now and at the hour of our death. Amen.
4: Hail Mary, full of grace, the Lord is with thee. Blessed art thou among women, and blessed is the fruit of thy womb, Jesus.
2: Holy Mary, Mother of God, pray for us sinners, now and at the hour of our death. Amen.
1: Glory be to the Father, and to the Son, and to the Holy Spirit.
2: As it was in the beginning, is now, and ever shall be, world without end. Amen.
3: O my Jesus, forgive us our sins, save us from the fires of hell, and lead all souls to heaven, especially those most in need of your mercy.
1: The third luminous mystery, the proclamation of the kingdom of God. Our Father who art in heaven, hallowed be thy name. Thy kingdom come, thy will be done, on earth as it is in heaven.
2: Give us this day our daily bread, and forgive us our trespasses, as we forgive those who trespass against us. And lead us not into temptation, but deliver us from evil. Amen.
4: Hail Mary, full of grace, the Lord is with thee. Blessed art thou among women, and blessed is the fruit of thy womb, Jesus.
2: Holy Mary, Mother of God, pray for us sinners, now and at the hour of our death. Amen.
4: Hail Mary, full of grace, the Lord is with thee. Blessed art thou among women, and blessed is the fruit of thy womb, Jesus.
2: Holy Mary, Mother of God, pray for us sinners, now and at the hour of our death. Amen.
4: Hail Mary, full of grace, the Lord is with thee. Blessed art thou among women, and blessed is the fruit of thy womb, Jesus.
2: Holy Mary, Mother of God, pray for us sinners, now and at the hour of our death. Amen.
4: Hail Mary, full of grace, the Lord is with thee. Blessed art thou among women, and blessed is the fruit of thy womb, Jesus.
2: Holy Mary, Mother of God, pray for us sinners, now and at the hour of our death. Amen.
4: Hail Mary, full of grace, the Lord is with thee. Blessed art thou among women, and blessed is the fruit of thy womb, Jesus.
2: Holy Mary, Mother of God, pray for us sinners, now and at the hour of our death. Amen.
4: Hail Mary, full of grace, the Lord is with thee. Blessed art thou among women, and blessed is the fruit of thy womb, Jesus.
2: Holy Mary, Mother of God, pray for us sinners, now and at the hour of our death. Amen.
4: Hail Mary, full of grace, the Lord is with thee. Blessed art thou among women, and blessed is the fruit of thy womb, Jesus.
2: Holy Mary, Mother of God, pray for us sinners, now and at the hour of our death. Amen.
4: Hail Mary, full of grace, the Lord is with thee. Blessed art thou among women, and blessed is the fruit of thy womb, Jesus.
2: Holy Mary, Mother of God, pray for us sinners, now and at the hour of our death. Amen.
4: Hail Mary, full of grace, the Lord is with thee. Blessed art thou among women, and blessed is the fruit of thy womb, Jesus.
2: Holy Mary, Mother of God, pray for us sinners, now and at the hour of our death. Amen.
4: Hail Mary, full of grace, the Lord is with thee. Blessed art thou among women, and blessed is the fruit of thy womb, Jesus.
2: Holy Mary, Mother of God, pray for us sinners, now and at the hour of our death. Amen.
1: Glory be to the Father, and to the Son, and to the Holy Spirit.
2: As it was in the beginning, is now, and ever shall be, world without end. Amen.
3: O my Jesus, forgive us our sins. Save us from the fires of hell and lead all souls to heaven, especially those most in need of your mercy.
4: The fourth luminous mystery, the Transfiguration. Our Father who art in heaven, hallowed be thy name. Thy kingdom come, thy will be done, on earth as it is in heaven.
2: Give us this day our daily bread, and forgive us our trespasses, as we forgive those who trespass against us. And lead us not into temptation, but deliver us from evil. Amen.
4: Hail Mary, full of grace, the Lord is with thee. Blessed art thou among women, and blessed is the fruit of thy womb, Jesus.
2: Holy Mary, Mother of God, pray for us sinners, now and at the hour of our death. Amen.
4: Hail Mary, full of grace, the Lord is with thee. Blessed art thou among women, and blessed is the fruit of thy womb, Jesus.
2: Holy Mary, Mother of God, pray for us sinners, now and at the hour of our death. Amen.
4: Hail Mary, full of grace, the Lord is with thee. Blessed art thou among women, and blessed is the fruit of thy womb, Jesus.
2: Holy Mary, Mother of God, pray for us sinners, now and at the hour of our death. Amen.
4: Hail Mary, full of grace, the Lord is with thee. Blessed art thou among women, and blessed is the fruit of thy womb, Jesus.
2: Holy Mary, Mother of God, pray for us sinners, now and at the hour of our death. Amen.
4: Hail Mary, full of grace, the Lord is with thee. Blessed art thou among women, and blessed is the fruit of thy womb, Jesus.
2: Holy Mary, Mother of God, pray for us sinners, now and at the hour of our death. Amen.
4: Hail Mary, full of grace, the Lord is with thee. Blessed art thou among women, and blessed is the fruit of thy womb, Jesus.
2: Holy Mary, Mother of God, pray for us sinners, now and at the hour of our death. Amen.
4: Hail Mary, full of grace, the Lord is with thee. Blessed art thou among women, and blessed is the fruit of thy womb, Jesus.
2: Holy Mary, Mother of God, pray for us sinners, now and at the hour of our death. Amen.
4: Hail Mary, full of grace, the Lord is with thee. Blessed art thou among women, and blessed is the fruit of thy womb, Jesus.
2: Holy Mary, Mother of God, pray for us sinners, now and at the hour of our death. Amen.
4: Hail Mary, full of grace, the Lord is with thee. Blessed art thou among women, and blessed is the fruit of thy womb, Jesus.
2: Holy Mary, Mother of God, pray for us sinners, now and at the hour of our death. Amen.
4: Hail Mary, full of grace, the Lord is with thee. Blessed art thou among women, and blessed is the fruit of thy womb, Jesus.
2: Holy Mary, Mother of God, pray for us sinners, now and at the hour of our death. Amen.
4: Glory be to the Father, and to the Son, and to the Holy Spirit.
2: As it was in the beginning, is now, and ever shall be, world without end. Amen.
3: O my Jesus, forgive us our sins, save us from the fires of hell, and lead all souls to heaven, especially those most in need of your mercy.
4: The fifth luminous mystery, the institution of the Eucharist. Our Father who art in heaven, hallowed be thy name. Thy kingdom come, thy will be done, on earth as it is in heaven.
2: Give us this day our daily bread, and forgive us our trespasses, as we forgive those who trespass against us. And lead us not into temptation, but deliver us from evil. Amen.
4: Hail Mary, full of grace, the Lord is with thee. Blessed art thou among women, and blessed is the fruit of thy womb, Jesus.
2: Holy Mary, Mother of God, pray for us sinners, now and at the hour of our death. Amen.
4: Hail Mary, full of grace, the Lord is with thee. Blessed art thou among women, and blessed is the fruit of thy womb, Jesus.
2: Holy Mary, Mother of God, pray for us sinners, now and at the hour of our death. Amen.
4: Hail Mary, full of grace, the Lord is with thee. Blessed art thou among women, and blessed is the fruit of thy womb, Jesus.
2: Holy Mary, Mother of God, pray for us sinners, now and at the hour of our death. Amen.
4: Hail Mary, full of grace, the Lord is with thee. Blessed art thou among women, and blessed is the fruit of thy womb, Jesus.
2: Holy Mary, Mother of God, pray for us sinners, now and at the hour of our death. Amen.
4: Hail Mary, full of grace, the Lord is with thee. Blessed art thou among women, and blessed is the fruit of thy womb, Jesus.
2: Holy Mary, Mother of God, pray for us sinners, now and at the hour of our death. Amen.
4: Hail Mary, full of grace, the Lord is with thee. Blessed art thou among women, and blessed is the fruit of thy womb, Jesus.
2: Holy Mary, Mother of God, pray for us sinners, now and at the hour of our death. Amen.
4: Hail Mary, full of grace, the Lord is with thee. Blessed art thou among women, and blessed is the fruit of thy womb, Jesus.
2: Holy Mary, Mother of God, pray for us sinners, now and at the hour of our death. Amen.
4: Hail Mary, full of grace, the Lord is with thee. Blessed art thou among women, and blessed is the fruit of thy womb, Jesus.
2: Holy Mary, Mother of God, pray for us sinners, now and at the hour of our death. Amen.
4: Hail Mary, full of grace, the Lord is with thee. Blessed art thou among women, and blessed is the fruit of thy womb, Jesus.
2: Holy Mary, Mother of God, pray for us sinners, now and at the hour of our death. Amen.
4: Hail Mary, full of grace, the Lord is with thee. Blessed art thou among women, and blessed is the fruit of thy womb, Jesus.
2: Holy Mary, Mother of God, pray for us sinners, now and at the hour of our death. Amen.
4: Glory be to the Father, and to the Son, and to the Holy Spirit.
2: As it was in the beginning, is now, and ever shall be, world without end. Amen.
3: O my Jesus, forgive us our sins. Save us from the fires of hell, and lead all souls to heaven, especially those most in need of your mercy. Hail, Holy Queen, Mother of Mercy, our life, our sweetness, and our hope. To thee do we cry, poor banished children of Eve. To thee do we send up our sighs, mourning and weeping in this valley of tears. Turn then, most gracious Advocate, thine eyes of mercy toward us. And after this our exile, show unto us the blessed fruit of thy womb, Jesus. O clement, O loving, O sweet Virgin Mary, pray for us, O Holy Mother of God,
2: that we may be made worthy of the promises of Christ.

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We've been meeting here every day. And since this is our last day together, I want to hold you just one more time. 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I want to remember you just like this. 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

Easy 99.1. We're off and rolling for a Thursday morning. And I'm Bruce Palmer. Cruising Bruce back with you at 6:03, just about 3 minutes after 6 now. And on the way, well, I see some Phil Collins, of course, Diana Ross. We'll see if we make room for former Beatle Ringo star here in a moment. And my wife has issued a crankiness alert. She's making sure everybody knows when it gets as hot as it's going to be, I get cranky. She says, good luck dealing with that guy. All right, Howard Jones, no one's at fault, that's for sure, as we start the morning.

Easy 99.1, 6:15, exactly quarter after 6 now for Thursday morning. Slowly inching to back-to-school time. As a matter of fact, we're going to have a chance for you to win some back-to-school bucks. I'll explain that as the hour continues.

There we go, starting a Thursday morning out with some sweetness on Easy 99.1. Chaka Khan with Rufus at 6:20, about 20 minutes after 6 o'clock now, starting with clouds, and I've got full forecast details, our first look at what's going to be a little mini hot stretch coming up in just a matter of moments. We're coming up on getting back to school pretty quickly. Am I right? You realize here at Easy 99.1, we've always got more ways to win. 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I mean, times have changed quite a bit since you and I went to school. I mean, we didn't think about back to school until we were in early September at the earliest. But these days, things keep getting pushed earlier. As a matter of fact, I recently stumbled across this, which was a pretty good comparison of how the school days have changed from our day to now.

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3: Hi, good morning. It's 71 degrees in Plymouth. Here's your easy 99.1 99-second update. Former nanny Elaine Rossi testified yesterday during the Lindsay Clancy trial. She described Lindsay as a loving mother and that the children appeared happy and well cared for. Rossi said Clancy disclosed that she was struggling with postpartum issues and trouble sleeping, but Rossi never worried about the safety of the children. A worker is dead after being struck by a tractor trailer at the Chatham Village Foods warehouse in Wareham. Emergency personnel were called to the facility shortly before 10 a.m. yesterday, where they found the victim who had been pinned between the truck and the loading dock area. The victim was pronounced dead at the scene, and his name has not yet been released. And the Powerball jackpot is up to $856 million after no one won the grand prize in last night's drawing. Sporting news, the Red Sox beat the White Sox 4-0, and they'll host the White Sox again tonight at 7:40. And an outside investor is swooping in to save LIV Golf. CEO Scott O'Neill announced an agreement with an as-of-yet unidentified party to keep the money flowing after the Saudi government pulled the backing earlier this year. Taking a look at the roadways, northbound 24 slowing down in Brockton, again heavy, moving from Avon into Randolph. Northbound Route 3 are getting heavier as well, heading in from Weymouth into Braintree. Northbound expressways to Braintree split out towards Columbia Road. And some slowdowns, northbound 95 in Attleboro by the 495 interchange. 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
10: Stays on the warm side the rest of the day. Partly sunny weather, highs up in the low to mid-80s. Tonight's low dropping down to 70, some patchy fog overnight, mostly cloudy weather otherwise. And Thursday, patchy fog early, then becoming mainly sunny, a high of 87. heat index levels up to about 96. Friday, there will be a few widely scattered storms across the region. Otherwise, mostly sunny skies, afternoon high. Quite warm and humid in the mid to upper 80s across our area. I'm meteorologist Mark Thibodeau from the Weather Channel.
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Easy 99.1 with Cruz and Bruce hanging in the Stu's studio for you this morning at 6:34. 26 minutes until we hit 7 o'clock on a Thursday morning that promises to be a mighty warm one. And the Reader's Hardwood Supply text line now open if you feel like dropping in on the show and telling me what's going through your brain this morning. Give me a buzz and let's chat. Barry Manilow is next.

Easy 99.1. It's 6:43 now, 17 minutes until we're at 7 o'clock. Well, apparently, according to some new numbers, you're safer in terms of car crashes in Rhode Island than almost any other state. Who'd have thought? I've got details coming up shortly. Right now, I've got Brittany. How about Baby One More Time? Easy 99.1.

0: Easy 99.1, visiting Motown with Diana, Diana Ross. Yeah, 6:50, oh, 6:51. So about 9 minutes until we're at 7 o'clock this morning. If you hear a funny buzzing noise this morning, there is a fly that has gotten into the studio. I'm telling you, his minutes are numbered. As soon as he lands in the wrong place, I'm going to flip my coffee cup over on him and give him a place to sleep for a while. Hey, you know, it's an interesting statistic I saw from the state of Rhode Island about traffic crashes and unbelted drivers. Oddly enough, this is a very unusual statistic, but it turns out that Rhode Island is one of the safest states in the country for people surviving crashes while not wearing a seatbelt. The number is like 1.5 people dying per 100,000 residents on an average year, which puts Rhode Island at odds with that same statistic, pretty much all the other New England states. The interesting thing is, as seatbelt use has kind of flattened out in the 80% and 90% range across the country, there are still some states that kind of push off the adherence to the laws. Most specifically, Massachusetts is up near the top. As a matter of fact, Massachusetts and New Hampshire are the states that have the least usage. New Hampshire, that makes sense, the live free or die neighborhoods. And here in Mass, not far behind. Funny thing, now, I'm going to take flack for this, and I always do. But my stance is very specific. Now, no, I'm not a seatbelt wearer. And the odd thing is, I think seatbelts are one of the greatest safety devices ever developed. There's no two ways about that. And if you drive without using one, you're crazy. And I'm one of the crazy ones. Okay, I get that. My problem becomes when it's a law. I still think that safety belts are one of the greatest safety devices ever. And they just don't make a good law because I still think it's an abridgment of personal freedom. But yeah, everybody's got their stance, and I'm sure there is someone who's going to let me know that I'm out of my mind. Feel free so to do. I'll get those texts, but that's okay because my opinion on this one hasn't changed in decades and decades. It's not likely to now, I'm not thinking.
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0: And you know, Andy's out. That's why our friend Megan Dahl is filling in. Good morning. What are we looking at for traffic now, Megan?
2: Hi, thanks. Good morning. So far, so good. Northbound Route 3, busy. Traveling through Weymouth and Braintree, heading out to the Expressway interchange there. No problems if you're traveling on 24. That's starting to slow down. Traveling through Avon, 95 heavy, moving at the 495 interchange and slow again into Canton. Heaviest ride, northbound Expressway, East Milton Square, Columbia Road. 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

Easy 99.1. It's 4 minutes now after 7 o'clock. So we're at 7:04 Thursday morning. Clouds in place, but a warm one on the way, especially as the sun comes out in a little while. On the way, I'm going to get you a glass of champagne. Well, in the form of Glass Tiger and Evelyn Champagne King. Marvin Gaye's coming along, so's George Harrison. You still need a leaning post at this time of the morning, don't you? Allow me to assist. Bill Withers is in next.

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Easy 99.1 is 712 now. Good Thursday morning at 12 after 7. You have a blessed event coming into your family anytime soon. Looking for an unusual baby name to try? Boy, have I got a list upcoming for you. Right now, it's Marvin.

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0: Maverick. Maverick, of course, being derived from what? Ford products. No, I think car things, and what can I do? Maybe the modern pickup truck, but for me, it's still a little compact from the early 70s. And there are some very unusual names that are being given to children. According to the Social Security Administration and the data they keep, they released a list of some of the most unusual names. These were names that were given to 10 or fewer children nationwide last year, 2025, the most recent year for which they had stats. And I'm going to tell you right now that I can't imagine some of the, for instance, one of the names was Howdy. You picture naming your son Howdy and seeing him as a friend and saying, Howdy, Howdy. Okay, so some of the other names, three, which is not as odd as maybe it sounds. Remember back in the old days in the Peanuts comic strip, there was a character named Five. I guess that's only fair. Gator, perhaps inspired by the film that starred Burt Reynolds back in the early 70s. And one of my favorites on the list was Oxford. That's a great name for kids. Matter of fact, if you're truly proud of Massachusetts and you had twins, you could name them Oxford and Sutton. And then Worcester County would be very proud of you. On the girls' side, Maybelline is one that popped up a few times, inspired either by the makeup or maybe by the Chuck Berry 50s song. Also, the name Beretta, as in keep your eye on the sparrow. Linen. There's an interesting choice. And one of my favorites on the list for girls was Tsunami. And I would be very concerned for whoever decides to become her lifelong partner having to deal with a tsunami every day.
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0: 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Andy's out for a couple of days, but we welcome Megan Dahl. What's going on, Megan?
2: Hi, thanks, Bruce. Good morning. It's 71 degrees in Plymouth. Here's your easy 99.1, 99-second update. In day 7 of the Lindsay Clancy trial, her former nanny, Elaine Rossi, testified that Clancy was a loving mother and her three children appeared to be happy and well cared for. She said Clancy told her that she was struggling with postpartum issues and had trouble sleeping, but that she never worried about the children's safety. The jury is due back in court this morning. Cyclospora cases are spiking in Massachusetts. Health officials say more than 100 new cases were reported in July, bringing this year's count to nearly 150. This is the most Massachusetts had since 2019, when 211 cases were reported. And the Powerball jackpot is growing to $856 million. The next chance to strike it rich comes this Saturday with the cash value option of a massive jackpot coming out to $372 million. Sporting news, the Boston Red Sox beat the White Sox 4-0 yesterday, and they're going to host them again tonight at 7:40. And an outside investor is swooping in to save LIV Golf. CEO Scott O'Neill announced yesterday an agreement with an as-of-yet identified party to keep the money flowing after the Saudi government pulled its backing earlier this year. Taking a look at the roadways, northbound Route 3 going to slow down into Braintree. Northbound Expressway jammed up tight. Furnishbrook Parkway, Columbia Road. Going to see some volume. Northbound 24, heavy in through Brockton. Waves of volume out to Avon. Stop and go out the 93 interchange. And 95 slow at the 495 interchange. 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
9: Stays on the warm and humid side the rest of the week. Some storm chances arriving by the end of the week, but they're not really high rain chances. Rest of your Wednesday, partly sunny conditions, a high of 83. Patchy fog late tonight, otherwise mostly cloudy, a low near 70. Fog early Thursday, then mostly sunny, a high of 87. Heat index levels into the mid-90s. Just a few clouds on Thursday night, your low 71. And Friday, some widely scattered storms possible after 4 p.m. Sunny otherwise, a high of 88. Saturday, a few widely scattered storms, otherwise sunshine, a high of 87. I'm meteorologist Mark Thibodeau from the Weather Channel.
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Easy 99.1, where it's 7:34 on a Thursday morning. 26 until 8. Now that you've got your glass from the Tiger, let's fill it with champagne. 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

Easy 99.1, 741, 9 minutes till we hit 8 o'clock. Heat wave on the way today for sure, so I think this ought to match up.

Easy 99.1, 749, about 11 minutes before 8 o'clock. A warm one, a very warm one. They got a heat advisory for today and right through tomorrow. Gonna hit the beach. Tell me something. Where is your favorite beach to go around the area? Where do you love to go to the beach? I'm curious. Let me know on the Reader's Hardwood Supply text line at 508-746-9991. And I'm going to tell you in a couple of moments about more beach closures. Just the wrong time for that. ELO up next.

0: Easy 99.1 ELO. Alan is with us in Dover this morning on the Reader's Hardwood Supply text line. He said it was a perfect morning for ELO, and now that I heard that, I think he's right. Hey, it's good to have you with me as we hit 7 minutes for 8 o'clock now, 7:53. Also asked the question of your favorite beach, and needless to say, we got a lot of beach fans around these parts. With Paul in Abington saying he loves to go to Nantasket. Also got a vote for Old Silver Beach in Falmouth. That was Marie in Whitman. Heard from Pam, who loves to make Rocky Neck in Gloucester. And, well, let's see who else. It was Celia who said that the beaches in Duxbury are her favorite. Also got a vote for, hold on, I got some notes written here to myself, and I'm having trouble reading my own handwriting. Oh, okay, Long Nook in Truro, all the way out on the Cape. Now, I'll admit, if I was going to be asked where I'm going, originally, when I ever went to the beach as a kid, it was always Brigantine, but that's in New Jersey. You wouldn't know that because I grew up in Philadelphia. But since I've been in New England the last 40 years or so, I'll admit I've become a fan of Horseneck. Always have liked that. If you like to travel a little further south and west, you go down to the southwest corner of Rhode Island and make Mesquamaket, which is a great place for sand and surf and more gold chains than a jewelry store. The reason I bring this to your attention is because once again, we've got more beach closures, and unfortunately there are enough of them that I don't have time to list them all here. But this is all just a case of bad timing, because you know, when we get really heavy torrential rain, it tends to increase the bacteria levels at beaches. And we had those pouring rains this past Monday, and that was just in time to make about 40 beaches Massachusetts statewide off limits, at least as of 10 o'clock yesterday morning. Like I say, I could never go through everything on the list, but I mean, from Boston to Barnstable to the list just goes on and on. You might want to double check if you have beach plans on this that promises to be a particularly hot day.
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2: Got a crash in the expressway northbound right by Morrissey Boulevard, right side of the roadway's block. Keep it left to get by. Traffic's backed up approaching the Furnish Brook Parkway. Traffic's quite slow at 93 in Canton. Earlier crash bikes at 2. 24 still slowing down northbound, moving from Brockton into Stoughton this morning. And northbound Route 3, heavy waves of volume between Hingham and Weymouth. 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
1: From Boston to Cape Cod to Providence, Easy 99.1.

Easy 99.1 Cruisin' Bruce, Abington. That's where Eric is. He said that would be a nice fit on the show this morning. Thank you to everybody who's been texting in on the Reader's Hardwood Supply text line about their favorite beaches. There were some great comments and beach suggestions all around the area, although I got to admit my favorite was the one wise guy who had to say his favorite beach was the one on the counter in his kitchen, his Hamilton Beach. Okay. There's one in every crowd. Sade, paradise is wherever you make it. You got it next, Easy 99.1.

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Chris and Bruce, 8:16 now, just past quarter after 8. Thanks for all the comments on favorite local beaches. You know, so many folks were crowding into the Reader's Hardwood Supply text line that we managed to crash it. So I'll let you know about a couple of more favorites locally if we can ever get back in. By the way, in the meantime, if you're thinking about talking about somebody behind their back, well, this will probably be a good day to do it, and I'll explain why in a couple of moments. But Daniel, he's setting up for a bad day at Easy 99.1. Where is the money?

0: Easy 99.1. It's 8:20 exactly, 20 minutes now after 8 o'clock. A good day for a Thursday, but a bad day for Daniel Powder. Although he took it easy now, his brother Gunn was very explosive when days weren't going well. You know, if you have a particular favorite phrase, and that phrase is, did you hear? Yeah, that's usually the lead-in to what today is set aside for.
1: Hello and welcome.
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0: And it's not just gossip. It's fact what's going on. 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Megan Dahl filling in. What's happening? Good morning, Megan.
2: Hi, thanks, Bruce. Good morning. It's 73 degrees in Plymouth. Here's your easy 99.1, 99-second update. Former nanny Elaine Rossi testified yesterday during the Lindsey Clancy trial. She described Lindsey as a loving mother and that the children appeared happy and well cared for. Rossi said Clancy disclosed that she was struggling with postpartum depression and trouble sleeping, but Rossi never worried about the children's safety. A worker is dead after being struck by a tractor trailer at the Chatham Village Foods warehouse in Wareham. Emergency personnel were called to the facility shortly before 10 a.m. yesterday, where they found the victim who had been pinned by a truck on the loading dock area. The victim was pronounced dead at the scene and his name is yet to be released. And the Powerball jackpot is up to $856 million after no one won the grand prize last night in last night's drawing. Sporting news, the Red Sox beat the White Sox 4-0, and they'll host them again tonight at 7:40. And an outside investor is swooping in to save LIV Golf. CEO Scott O'Neill announced in an agreement with an as of yet unidentified party to keep the money flowing after the Saudi government pulled its backing earlier this year. Taking a look at the roadways, northbound Route 3, watch for delays heading into Norwell due to an earlier crash. Northbound Expressway jammed up tight from the Furnace Brook Parkway to Columbia Road. Northbound 93, that's slowing Canton, had a crash by exit 2. Still seeing slowdowns northbound on Route 24. This report brought to you by Lowe's. 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
5: Stays on the warm side the rest of the day. Partly sunny weather, highs up in the low to mid-80s. Tonight's low dropping down to 70, some patchy fog overnight, mostly cloudy weather otherwise. And Thursday, patchy fog early, then becoming mainly sunny, a high of 87. Heat index levels up to about 96. Friday, there will be a few widely scattered storms across the region. Otherwise, mostly sunny skies, afternoon high. Quite warm and humid in the mid to upper 80s across our area. I'm meteorologist Mark Thibodeau from the Weather Channel.
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Easy 99.1 is 8:35, so 25 minutes for 9 o'clock. You got to be somewhere at 9. You got a little less than a half an hour to get there. Do you know they recently were looking at American cities across the country to try to pick the most romantic cities in the nation? I don't believe New York City came in at number one. Really? I think that's more historically than contemporarily. But Nashville was high on the list, so too was Austin. Yeah, Plymouth came in a little lower. All right, fair enough. We'll go with Spandau Ballet and their big shining moment of success in the tune True on Easy 99.1.

0: Easy 99.1 Little River Bend, the other guy. It's 8:52 now, 8 minutes before 9 o'clock gets here. We're going to take a final look at this morning's traffic in a moment. Also, I see they're still working on it after, how many years is it now? 4 years? I know when we live around New England, we kind of become blind to some of the cool tourist attractions. I will admit, I remember the first time I ever came to New England. Now, again, not being a New England native, I've been here 40 years at this point, so I kind of feel like a native. But the first time I ever came to this part of the country by myself, over 40 years ago, it was probably somewhere in the early to mid 80s when I just took a driving trip through New England. And the very first tourist spot I stopped at was the famous Cliff Walk in Newport. And I just absolutely loved that thing. And the other day I was considering maybe taking in some of the classic tourist spots as a local anyway, and realized that the Cliff Walk is still closed, that 500-foot stretch that's been closed now for 4 years, despite the fact they've already funneled like more than $20 million into a secure fund to repair it. So apparently there's a standoff between coastal regulators and the owners of the Southside Mansion over rebuilding private sections and the stone overlook. And anyway, the city apparently is still searching for a way to restore the Cliff Walk to the splendor it's always had. There are few views in this part of the country that are quite so nice as that.
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0: And the check on traffic is brought to us by Prisco's on Route 18. Still plenty of summer left, so make some family memories before the kids go back to school at Prisco's Route 18 Bridgewater. Family fun and family run since 2007. Megan's being a doll filling in for Andy this morning. What are we looking at right now, Megan?
2: Still seeing some backup northbound Route 3. There was an earlier crash in Norwell. It's been cleared away. This is all leftover delay moving from Norwell heading into Hingham this morning. And then you're going to see some volume moving out towards the Braintree split. Northbound Expressway jammed up Furnish Brook Parkway, Columbia Road. Southbound Expressway slow into Savin Hill. Route 24 extra company at Route 44. Then you'll see some volume again moving from Avon out to 93. 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

0: 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We're falling all right.
1: I'm falling.
0: Yeah.
1: And I can't get up.
0: Yeah, I'm having one of those mornings. I had enough trouble getting up myself. Roberta Flack is on the way, and we've got feel-good favorites coming up. Well, all the best. You know, the stuff you love. Like the sounds of Madonna, John Legend, a little Stevie Wonder, bringing Motown along. As we get closer, closer I get to you on Easy 99.1. It's 9:05.

Easy 99.1 with Bruce Palmer on a Thursday morning. Starting to think about refreshment later in the day. I'll tell you, a couple of details on upcoming National Beer Day tomorrow. We'll get a jump start on it. Rick Astley is jumping in next, though.

0: Easy 99.1 Sir Paul and Wings from the height of their success. I'll tell you what, they weren't the first group to go solo after the breakup of the Beatles, but it was very obvious early on that they were going to be the biggest of the former Fab Four. I just flipped the nine upside down. It's 9:23. Boy, I'm glad now to be starting things over at 6 o'clock this morning. 7 minutes until we hit half past nine, and I'm giving you a little advance information on this one. Often you'll get up in the morning, you'll hear, oh, today is this or that special national day. Well, tomorrow, so you know, fast approaching National Beer Day. What do you think of that, huh?
1: Beer.
0: Yeah, okay. Well, if you're going to celebrate and crack open your favorite brew, even if you follow the non-alcoholic route, but in the future, it could be some kind of a weird, healthy beer drink. Let me explain. There was an article in Men's Fitness, which you can tell just by looking at me, I seldom read, that the next wellness drink trend could be what they're calling functional beer. It's basically a beer that's either non-alcoholic or low ABV that's also fortified with good vitamins and supplements, quote, adaptogens like ashwagandha and reishi for stress. They're just making these words up at this point. There are some other ingredients other than the word electrolytes. I don't recognize a single one. Does this sound ridiculous? I kind of think so. But it wouldn't be surprising since we know how many new drinks just seem to be popping up all the time. Drinks that promote the idea of a feel-good buzz without the booze in this case. So this would just be kind of a hoppy beer-like version of that. It'll be interesting to see if any of these so-called functional beers are going to be able to take off, but I don't know. Keep an eye out on your grocery store shelf coming soon. Coming next is another look this morning in the forecast. Hang on with Easy 99.1.
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5: Boy, you can feel it. 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
6: Stays on the warm and humid side the rest of the week. Some storm chances arriving by the end of the week, but they're not really high rain chances. Rest of your Wednesday, partly sunny conditions, a high of 83. Patchy fog late tonight, otherwise mostly cloudy, a low near 70. Fog early Thursday, then mostly sunny, a high of 87. Heat index levels into the mid-90s. Just a few clouds on Thursday night, your low 71. And Friday, some widely scattered storms possible after 4 p.m. Sunny otherwise, a high of 88. Saturday, a few widely scattered storms, otherwise sunshine, a high of 87. I'm meteorologist Mark Thibodeau from the Weather Channel.
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Easy 99.1 Cruise and Bruce, a busy morning it's been. You know, earlier we were talking about all of our favorite beaches in the area, and I got one last thought that came in and made me laugh. Of course, we had the one joker who said his favorite beach was Hamilton Beach, and then I just got schooled because I had no idea we actually had a Hamilton Beach in the area. You know where that is? I'll tell you about it a little bit. Right now, we'll go with...

0: Easy 99.1. Feeling the Motown beat from Stevie Wonder, Superstition. Exactly 9:45. It's 9:45. Anyway, I had a lot of fun talking this morning about favorite beaches. And, you know, I did laugh because, first of all, somebody with a great sense of humor had to say his favorite beach was the Hamilton Beach on his kitchen counter. And sure enough, I got a text from Jim, who is, where is Jim? I believe he's, I want to say he's in Whitman. I could be wrong, but I will say that Jim said, do you realize there actually is a Hamilton Beach in Wareham? I didn't know that, and I'm wondering if you get free milkshakes when you go there. We're getting ready to hit the beach here with our friend Rob Hogan. Good morning to you, Rob.
1: Are you ready to go? You get your little floaties and stuff?
0: You know something with the heat that we've got coming on today and for the next couple of days here, it's not a bad beach idea. I mean, I heard from Ann and from Paul in Abington and from Pam and so many people that were chiming in with their favorite beach. Now, I mentioned earlier one of my favorites has always been Horseneck. You know, love taking that ride down 88 to Horseneck Beach. And you're actually not going to be far from Horseneck Beach a little later on today, am I correct?
1: I will. I'll be right over there, so. Maybe I'll go a little early and take a dip first.
0: Yeah, we've been talking about a special event that Rob's going to be involved with. You're going to be over at the Vineyards a little later on?
1: Yeah, a little vino. It's a nice night for that.
0: And how is it that you got this gig and Kevin the Wino didn't?
1: Well, only because it starts at, I think, 6 o'clock. And, you know, he's got his very important program to do.
0: Well, of course.
1: I mean, otherwise, I would have gotten kicked right to the curb. I'm sure.
0: Absolutely.
1: Clearly second choice. You know what I mean?
0: So it's
1: story of my life.
0: Specifically, it's Westport River Vineyards. Uh-huh. And Rob's going to be there. What are you going to be there? 6 o'clock tonight?
1: I will be there, yeah.
0: All right.
1: Yep.
0: Please.
1: So get ready. A lot of fun tastings going on, and lots of folks. Thank you to everybody who purchased a ticket to go out there. And there's some folks that bought a ticket that were on our little Italy excursion last year. So looking forward to a nice reunion with some of those people. That's going to be a good time.
0: You know, just so you know, I have put a couple of plants in the crowd that are going to be keeping a tally on how many wines you taste.
1: Oh, here we go.
0: So we're. We're looking.
1: There's always one stick in the mud. There he is.
0: You know, when we loosen Rob's lips and he starts to talk out of turn, it should be very entertaining.
1: It always is. Just ask around.
0: Oh, man. Well, I'll tell you what. 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And to get your order started, I think I'd like to start back into the sound I love, the sound of Gino Vannelli. This has been a longtime favorite of mine. Gino and Rob are on the way for you, and I'll see you again tomorrow morning, 6, bright and early, or whenever I decide to wake up at Easy 99.1.

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Oof. It's like tropical steamy out there. 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
1: Easy 99.1. Look at that Red Sox victory train keeps rolling right along down the track. Got the broom out, waiting to sweep the White Sox out of town. A's will come in for the weekend, and I mean they're not very good, right? Watch us lose to them after I said that. I'm gonna go be quiet now.

0: 99.1 ABC. When Smokey Sings, 1025. It's Rob Hogan Thursday, working our way towards that weekend. And steamy weekend, it appears that it's going to be, because this tropical air mass just settled in, and we got the heat warnings up again. And so we're going to start August, apparently. Here we sit on the 6th National Root Beer Float Day. That'll be a nice little treat this afternoon if you can muster up one of those. Also, National Wiggle Your Toes Day, preferably in the sand or in the pool, because it is, as soon as I walked out the door today, it's one of those hit you right in the face kind of heats. How long does it stick around, and how warm is it going to get? We're going to find out. Weather Channel Weekend Forecast is coming up.
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7: A heat advisory is in effect until 8 p.m. on Friday evening. The high this afternoon headed to 87 with a heat index into the mid-90s. With winds out of the southwest, the sun breaks through the cloud cover, and then a partly cloudy sky tonight with the potential for some fog late, as the low drops to 73. Some more hot and humid weather tomorrow. Expect sunshine with a high of 89 and a heat index in the upper 90s. There may be an occasional thunderstorm Saturday with a high in the upper 80s. And still warm on Sunday to wrap up the weekend with sunshine at high close to 89 degrees. I'm meteorologist Jeff Marr at the Weather Channel.
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Easy 99.1. Quick quiz coming up a little bit just after 11 o'clock. Of course, TV Tune Thursday. We get a television theme song for you to identify. And I'm feeling generous today, so I'm going to pick not one, but two winners of concert tickets just after 11.

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Is he 99.1 little after 11 o'clock? Quick quiz on this Thursday. That means it's a TV Tune Thursday, by the way. We get a television theme song you need to identify for your shot to win. And if you get a guest today, you get to text it to us at that Reader's Hardwood Supply text line 508-746-9991. Playing for a pair of tickets to see Jimmy Buffett's Coral Reefer Band coming up this Saturday night. Going to be a great night out there at the Leader Bank Pavilion in Boston. Nice night for a show. And today's theme song, I think it's a little tougher than some. So I'll tell you what, we're going to pick not one, but two winners. All right. So two people will be headed off to that show on Saturday nights. And the program that you need to identify, a crime drama that aired on ABC from February of 1975, easy for me to say, through April of 1976, produced by Aaron Spelling, one of his earlier works, and it's been a kind of a reboot of this show years, many, many years later, but this was the original. What is this the theme song from?

All right, there it is. Think you know? I'm going to text your guests on that Reader's Hardwood Supply text line, 508-746-9991. We will pick two winners from all the correct entries on that one, so get to it. Winners coming up about 11:45. Good luck.

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Fast Ferry Friday coming up again tomorrow. 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

Easy Med 9.1, SOS Ben. Just be good to me. It's Rob Hogan Friday. Quick quiz time, and haven't gotten your guess in yet. A little bit of time to do it. You got to use the Reader's Hardwood Supply text line at 508-746-9991. It is a TV Tune Thursday, which means we have a television theme song that you need to identify for your chance to win. On the line here, a pair of tickets to see Jimmy Buffett's Coral Reefer Band coming up Saturday night, the Leader Bank Pavilion in Boston. Not one, but two pairs of tickets. Everybody gets two tickets. You don't go by yourself. I mean, you could if you'd like to. Anyway, two winners, two pairs. You can tell we're cruising towards like a little vacation. My brain is just gone. It is a crime drama. Today's show that aired on ABC from February of 75. I'm so conditioned to say September. It's one of those mid-season replacements produced by Aaron Spelling. It would run until April of 76. And currently a reboot. Don't they do that to everything? But we're talking about the original back in 75. What is this the theme from?

0: right, there you go. Think you got it. Most of you guys, about 85% right there. Some people are kind of confused by this one, but it's easy to do that, I suppose. Blame it on the heat, right? All these theme songs back in the 70s, the 80s, they took so much effort in producing these things, and they're so memorable. And now I feel like they just go, whatever. We don't really have a theme song anymore. I need a theme song. All right. It's a theme for the weekend. It's steamy, sticky, all kinds of things. We'll get the Weather Channel update. How long does it stick around? Got some of those heat warnings in effect, too. So watch your step if you're out and about. Weather Channel update coming up.
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5: We can expect a stretch of hot weather as we head towards the weekend. A heat advisory is in effect until 8 p.m. on Friday evening. This afternoon, sun will break through the clouds, and the high will get close to 87. The heat index, though, up into the mid-90s with winds out of the southwest. And then partly cloudy tonight with fog late and a low dropping to 73. Tomorrow, sunny with a high of 89 and a heat index into the upper 90s. There may be an occasional thunderstorm Saturday with a high close to 88. And sunshine on Sunday to wrap up the weekend with a high in the upper 80s again. I'm meteorologist Jeff Marr at the Weather Channel.
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Easy 99.1, 11:54, just about that time. Throw those doors open, the back of the day, Easy Cafe. The patio's open, but it's rather steamy out there. You probably just want to sit inside today. Something you would like for your lunch hour, 508-746-9991. You can call, you can text on that Reader's Hardwood Supply text line. Quick quiz wrap up for today on a TV Tune Thursday. We had a television theme song that you need to identify for your chance to win. It's a crime drama that aired on ABC, produced by Aaron Spelling from February of 1975 through April of 76. Here it is one more time.

0: Well, here comes the part that you know, this is where you know what it is. Or maybe you don't. Many of you, most of you guys did. Gotta say congrats to Paul Lamoureux and Bonnie Spence. Each of them picked up a pair of tickets to see Jimmy Buffett's Coral Reefer Band coming up Saturday night at the Leader Bank Pavilion for knowing that that is the theme from SWAT, the original. Of course, everything gets a reboot these days, so it did come back to television. That's where it all began, right there, though, anyway. All right, congrats to them, and another chance to win, and if I'm feeling generous, maybe two more chances coming up tomorrow just after 11. We'll see if the heat gets to me. I mean, it's probably fairly likely. All right, your songs for your lunch hour. Those are coming up next. Hang on.
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1: Hey, Rob, how you doing?
0: Wonderful, how are you?
1: Okay, thank you. So my favorite guy, Barry Manilow, is having some troubles again. He had to cancel a show the other day.
0: I heard that.
1: Yeah, so let's send him one. This one's for you, for Barry.
0: Beautiful, wonderful thoughts, and best wishes. Hope he's back on stage again soon.
1: Yes, very soon, I hope. Thank you.
0: Bye-bye.
1: Bye-bye.

0: Because you got it on point one. Kathy Tricoli is her name, doing her very best Taylor Dane imitation right there. Everything Changes off the Reader's Hardwood Supply text line for Larry over in Lexington. And let's go back over here to the telephone.
1: Good afternoon, Rob.
0: Hi, Noreen. What are you doing?
1: I'm relaxing in the AC.
0: That's what you should be doing. It's a little steamy out there today.
1: Yeah.
0: Yeah. All right. You got a blizzard coming or what?
1: No. I wish I did.
0: Oh, no. You have to get the DoorDash going.
1: Yeah.
0: All right. What can we play to cool you off?
1: Well, I thought it would be something to set your mood for tonight.
0: Oh, yeah. Okay. You're always thinking of me. You're very kind.
1: Bottle of red. Bottle of white,
0: oh.
1: Perhaps a little rosé instead.
0: Oh, you're a girl after my own heart. All right, perfect.

0: He's in that at 0.1. Ah, yeah. I'll take a bottle of each if you insist. Thank you very much, by the way, Noreen. Thinking of us, we've got the big vino tasting tonight. I wonder how they would feel if I brought some ice cubes to put. I think they frown upon that, don't they? I had a friend who used to do that all the time. And the waiters and the servers and things were fairly horrified by that in the restaurant. So watch me get kicked out of wine tasting. That probably makes sense. All right. How long does these steam heat stick around? I'm not really going to do that. I mean, it's a thought, but Weather Channel is got some heat warnings, and this sticks around and into the weekend. So hopefully your plans include the sprinkler or the air conditioner or the pool or the beach or the lake or what have you, because it's not going anywhere. It doesn't appear until possibly Sunday. Yikes. Weekend forecast coming up. More of your songs on the way, too.
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5: A heat advisory is in effect until 8 p.m. on Friday evening. The high this afternoon headed to 87 with a heat index into the mid-90s. With winds out of the southwest, the sun breaks through the cloud cover, and then a partly cloudy sky tonight with the potential for some fog late as the low drops to 73. Some more hot and humid weather tomorrow. Expect sunshine with a high of 89 and a heat index in the upper 90s. There may be an occasional thunderstorm Saturday with a high in the upper 80s. And still warm on Sunday to wrap up the weekend with sunshine and a high close to 89 degrees. I'm meteorologist Jeff Marr at the Weather Channel.
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0: Hey, favorite DJ. It's your favorite teacher, Kelly.
1: How are you?
0: I'm great. Now it's going to be DJ's choice. Hope you get an A+.
1: Mm-hmm.
0: Anyway.
1: I hope so, too.
0: Steal On, I think that's how you call it, by the Commodores, or Come Steal Away by Sticks.
1: Oh, all right.
0: Saying that right?
1: Either way, we're going out on the waves.

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0: Easing that end pull. One, hi.
1: Hello, Rob.
0: Hello, Tab.
1: My goodness, is it hot out there?
0: Yeah, it's like we're on the equator.
1: Exactly. Well, I don't know about that, but my goodness, it's wicked humid today.
0: Yeah, I walked out the door and it's that kind of heat that smacks you right in the face.
1: Exactly, yeah.
0: Yeah.
1: Luckily out here, we've got like partial sun, so we're not getting, you know, it's not as bad.
0: Yeah. It's a little haze going on.
1: Exactly.
0: I don't know that it's helping much, but perhaps a bit.
1: Well, I think so. I mean, there's a big difference between human and total sun and human and hardly any sun.
0: True. All right. Look at you, Miss Half Glass Half Full Lady.
1: Well, it's 86 already, so I don't know if it's going to get to 90.
0: Probably a pretty good bet. We'll see.
1: Yeah, could
0: I bet you by 2 o'clock or so.
1: Okay.
0: All right.
1: I'll make a note at 2 and then
0: all right.
1: Tomorrow.
0: You report back.
1: Okay, how about a song by the Backstreet Boys?
0: You know, I knew them when they were the Backstreet Boys. Now they're like the Backstreet middle-aged men.
1: This is very true.
0: Of course, I don't know what that makes me, but never mind.
1: Don't count yourself with them.
0: I know.
1: This is from 1999.
0: Oh, boy.
1: Show me the meaning of being lonely.
0: Oh, please do.

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1: Oh, this is bringing back such great memories.
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0: KC99.1, 1253, just like that. Thank you for the calls and texts. And, of course, Friday coming up tomorrow, two-hour edition of the Back in the Day Easy Cafe. So all that's left to do is check in with our friend Duke, who has pulled himself out of the pool to let us know what tomorrow's theme will be.
1: Thanks, Rob. Friday's theme.
0: Oh, my goodness. Here we go already.
1: Songs with one-hit wonders.
0: One-hit wonders. Oh,
1: that's
0: boy.
1: Right.
0: That's a good one.
1: We had a good one before, and it was on 10-3-25.
0: Oh, my goodness. Has it been that long?
1: Yeah.
0: Holy cow. All right. Well, we're overdue.
1: Last time, 5 stars from the judges.
0: All right. Well, a lot to live up to. Here we go. Put the pressure on.
1: Okay, buddy.
0: All right. Get back in the tiki hut and hop in the pool.
1: Sounds good.
0: Thank you. All right, so off he goes, and that's a drill for tomorrow. 2 hours from One Hit Wonders. Always a good time there. We'll be waiting for you at noontime. I knew I shouldn't have done the hustle. Now I'm like a big ball of sweat. I got to wring myself out, take a quick shower, switch clothes again. All right, feel good favorites coming up. Oh, I should have known better. Richard Marx is on the way. Got some Marley, Elton John, and a whole bunch more on the way next. All right, it's too hot.
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It's 99.1. I need a tiki hut. Margarita, maybe. We're going to dance up a storm, by the way. If you heard about our Studio 1620 dance party, it's coming back with Lucy Martin, Norma Jean Wright, former lead vocalists of Chic. And you got to be there, too. All right. Friday, October 23rd, Hotel 1620 down on the waterfront here in Plymouth. And some dancing, great prizes. You can get your tickets right now, easy991.com. 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

0: She's at 9.1. Natalie misses you, and I mean, I miss you too. And you know what I'm gonna really start missing is the daylight. By the way, have you noticed last night? You know, I was futzing around the kitchen, finished up the dishes and all that, and I looked 8:17. It was dark, like really dark. It felt like it was nighttime. I'm like, oh, this is not good. I don't think I'm ready for this, all right? Oh, boy. Anyway, you'd think I would be by now, but I'm not. I'm ready for the heat. Lots of people not so much, but stick your toes in the pool or the beach. Head to the beach because it's going to stick around for a couple of days right through the weekend. Details coming up. Weather Channel forecast is next.
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9: We can expect a stretch of hot weather as we head towards the weekend. A heat advisory is in effect until 8 p.m. on Friday evening. This afternoon, sun will break through the clouds and the high will get close to 87. The heat index, though, up into the mid-90s with winds out of the southwest. And then partly cloudy tonight with fog late and a low dropping to 73. Tomorrow, sunny with a high of 89 and a heat index into the upper 90s. There may be an occasional thunderstorm Saturday with a high close to 88 and sunshine on Sunday to wrap up the weekend with a high in the upper 80s again. I'm meteorologist Jeff Marr at the Weather Channel.
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0: He's got a point 153 Thursday, working our way towards that weekend. Kevin Cronin, it turns out that my nightmare has a name, by the way.
1: It does?
0: It does. You know how you have a thing about the spiders?
1: Spiders, yeah.
0: Yeah, I got
1: arachnophobia.
0: Is that what that? Yes, that's right. Well, that's a common one. People know. I have the thing about snakes.
1: Okay.
0: Okay. And apparently there's something called the Florida Python Challenge. And they've been doing it for a while because they just finished. It was the 13th annual where they captured 280 of the invasive pythons. 10-day event that just wrapped up mid-July. Event drew 907 crazy, demented people.
1: Wow.
0: Hunters to South Florida from 30 states, Canada, and Vietnam. Tom Rahill, top snake trapper, harvesting 96 Burmese pythons to win $10,000. I would give you $10,000 to keep them away from me. My God, he was recognized by the Florida Fish and Wildlife Conservation Commission, and said he had a specific goal to achieve. I was on a mission to get one of our veterans a big snake. I did. We wrestled this thing, he said. That was the mission, to get him a big snake. It was a 17-foot female, and the veteran was just over the moon. Can you imagine?
1: Sure.
0: Wrestled. You wrestled it. What's wrong with this guy?
1: A snake wrestler. I've heard of an alligator wrestler, but never a snake
0: After
1: wrestler.
0: Meeting his goal, he turned his focus to harvesting snakes. Lots of them. He combed the Everglades to harvest the reptiles. I went deeper into the glades, and that one is when I found 96 of them. Oh, my God. I can't even.
1: That's enough.
0: That's enough. Horrific. What goes through your head that you want to
1: sleep
0: do that?
1: Tonight?
0: I'm not going to sleep tonight. I see a garter snake out in the grass, and I will climb a tree to get away from the thing. I used to have a neighbor, this kid who lived next door to me, and he would catch these things and like bring them over and like sit in the driveway with them. He would put them down like down his shirt.
1: Oh, wow.
0: They'd go down his shirt around his neck and just go out. I would think my shoes caught on fire running in the house. Horrific. I can't. All right. I got to go. My therapy appointment is starting.
1: Yeah, you need that today.
0: Yes, I do. And then I have wine tonight. It kind of goes hand
1: in hand. Yes, you do. Yeah.
0: Goes hand in hand.
1: It's going to be a fun night.
0: It's going to be good nights. Yeah.
1: Wish I could join you, but I got to hold the fort down back here.
0: Yeah, you got some things to do here. But that's okay. I'll have yours.
1: Please.
0: All right. I'll do you proud. Don't you worry. All right. Kevin Cronin's coming up next. No snakes, just the feel-good favorites. Boz Gags underway. Some Carly Simon, Tina Turner. James Taylor, as well as the not-so-easy impossible question. That's coming your way about 3:20, so make sure you stick around for that. If you didn't hear earlier the Back of the Daisy Cafe theme for tomorrow, one-hit wonders is what we'll be doing for 2 hours starting at noontime. 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And this portion of the program brought to you by Setting the Space Tax-Free Weekend Savings. 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

He's 99.1, couple minutes after 2 o'clock. Good afternoon. It's Kevin Cronin back with you for another workday and feel-good favorites till 7. And Carly Simon on Easy 99.1.

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0: 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TikTok that's blowing up right now is probably going to be very relatable for a lot of people. This video starts with a woman looking really exhausted, and then the text on the screen says, okay, summer was fun. Can we fast forward to Christmas now? Meanwhile, Michael Bublé's It's Beginning to Look a Lot Like Christmas is playing in the background. Video has 250,000 likes in just a couple of days, and honestly, you can kind of get where she's coming from. Summer break is over for a lot of students. Temps are still hovering in the triple digits in many places, and people are already talking about the heat. Meanwhile, stores have Halloween displays and pumpkin spice seasons happening right now, too, and some folks are apparently ready to skip a few months entirely and go straight to Christmas. I say yesterday, and I'll say it again, still plenty of summer left. Way too early to be thinking about Christmas time, so let's enjoy what we have right now. Forecast coming up next. More feel-good favorites, Easy 99.1.
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6: Heat advisory remains in effect through 8 o'clock Friday night. Fair to partly cloudy skies here tonight. Patchy late night fog, low part of the 70s. Patchy morning fog for us on Friday. Otherwise, mostly sunny skies, hot and humid, with a slight chance for a late day shower or storm. Temperatures into the upper 80s on Friday, but our heat index as high as the middle even upper part of the 90s. Slight chance for a shower or storm on Saturday. Otherwise, mix of clouds and sun, breezy. Afternoon highs upper 80s, but our heat index into the low to mid 90s. Sunny and upper 80s Sunday. I'm meteorologist Ken Boone at the Weather Channel.
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Today is both India Pale Ale Day and National Root Beer Float Day. I got an idea. Why not make an IPA float? I think that'd be pretty good. Give it a try. Here's George Michael.

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He's 99.1, just a couple minutes after 3 o'clock. It's Kevin Cronin. Hope you're staying cool. That humidity is brutal, making it feel like in the 90s right now. Feel good favorites as you work on this Thursday with Chic.

0: 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Stand by. We have the not so easy impossible question for Thursday coming up in just a couple of minutes on Easy 99.1.
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0: He's 99.1. It's Kevin Cronin approaching another weekend, and looks like the heat and humidity are going to stick around for the weekend, too. We'll check in with the Weather Channel, get that forecast coming up right now. 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The most popular school supply every year is this. 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
11: Heat advisory remains in effect through 8 o'clock Friday night. Fair to partly cloudy skies.

0: 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Here it is. The most popular school supply every year is this. What is it? What do you think?
1: Post-it notes.
0: Post-it notes. Good guess. Not post-it notes. Thanks.
2: Backpack.
0: Backpack. Good guess. And no, not a backpack. Thank you.
2: Pencil?
0: Pencils. No, not pencils.
2: No.
0: Thanks.
2: Well, love you guys.
0: Thank you. Still looking for it. Here it is again. This is the most popular school supply.

0: 99.1 Not So Easy Impossible Question still out there. Here it is. The most popular school supply every year is this. What is it? What's your guess?
1: Kevin, is it a notebook?
0: It is a notebook. You got it. That's the right answer.
1: All right.
0: The most popular school supply every year is this. Yes, something simple, a notebook. I guess you're still using them.
1: Yes.
0: Who's this?
1: This is Dan.
0: Dan, where are you calling from?
1: Down the Cape.
0: All right, Dan. Gift card to See Stones in Wareham for getting that right today.
1: Oh, that's fantastic.
0: And thanks for playing the Not So Easy Impossible Question.
1: Okay.

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0: Easy 99.1, the recommended average temperature of air conditioner thermostats, maybe 78 degrees in the summertime. And we're talking about that now because we're getting some hot temperatures. But a new survey has found that most Americans prefer to set it far lower. I'm one of them. Sleep wellness brand Bear Mattress, in a recent sleep study released on July 8th, found that the country's ideal sleep temperature is 67 degrees. It's the temperature most Americans say helps them fall asleep faster and stay asleep longer, Bear Mattress said in an August 4th news release. While 67 is the national average, Massachusetts sleeps the coldest at 63.2 degrees. Yes, and that's probably closer to where I'm at night. Meanwhile, Hawaii, believe it or not, is the warmest sleeping state at 69.5 degrees. Yeah, 63.2. I'm probably even down to closer to 62 at night, but no one's staying at 70. Well, maybe you are to save some money, but when it gets this warm and sticky, we like it nice and cool. Right now, time for the closing bell report brought to you by Plymouth Investment Advisors. Take a look at the numbers on Wall Street. Everything down today. The Dow down 464 points to 53,885.10. NASDAQ down 15 to 26,348.35. And the S&P 500 down 13 to 7,709.96. 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
1: 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The expressway has heavy pockets of traffic on either side between the O'Neill Tunnel and the Braintree Split. I-93 northbound is stop and go between I-95 and Route 138, where there's a crash blocking the two right lanes. Traffic slows again between Logan Express and the Split. I-93 southbound, tap the brakes between the Split and Route 24. Route 3 northbound, traffic drags between Route 228 and Derby Street. And on Route 3 southbound, it's slow going between the Split and Derby Street, then again between Route 44 and Long Pond Road. 495 southbound is sluggish between Route 24 and Route 44. When you start listening to books on Audible, traffic might seem like less of an annoyance and more of an opportunity for another chapter. 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
7: Another hot and humid day Friday for us as we finish out the business week. Our heat advisory continues through 8 o'clock Friday night. Fair to partly cloudy skies tonight. Patchy late night fog, low 70s. Some patchy morning fog Friday, otherwise sunny, hot, and humid. Slight chance for a late day shower or storm. Afternoon highs on Friday, middle to upper 80s, but our heat index is highs in middle to upper 90s. And it'll stay rather hot over the weekend. Mix of clouds and sunshine Saturday. Slight chance for a shower or storm, upper 80s, but our heat index into low to mid 90s. Sunny upper 80s Sunday. I'm meteorologist Ken Boone at the Weather Channel.
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0: Easy 99.1, coming up on 5 o'clock, ready to close out another workday and head into a Friday and closer to that weekend. But right now, time for today's strange and interesting facts. A sneeze exits your nose at approximately 100 miles per hour, faster than most highway speed limits. The word salary comes from the Latin word of salt, as Roman soldiers were sometimes paid in salt. Your brain can process images seen for as little as 13 milliseconds and still retain them. And the first roller coaster was built in Russia using ice and sleds. 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
1: 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The expressway has significant pockets of traffic on either side between the O'Neill Tunnel and the Braintree Split. I-93 northbound, traffic slows between Route 95 and Route 24, then again between Logan Express and the Braintree Split. I-93 southbound, small tap of the brakes between the Split and Route 28. Route 3 southbound is slow going between the Split and Derby Street, then again between Route 14 and Long Pond Road. Route 495 southbound drags between Route 24 and Route 44. And on Route 95 southbound, it's slow in spots between I-93 and Route 152. Back to school starts now. 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

0: Easy 99.1. Research suggests that forming a friendship takes more time than many people expect, with casual friendships developing after about 40 to 60 hours together. And close friendships often require more than 200 hours. Experts recommend spending time at familiar places, starting conversations, and listening with curiosity if you want to make new friends. Strong social relationships are also linked to better mental and physical health and a longer life, so it's totally worth it to build and maintain close friendships. Right now, time for Funnies at 5. It's Hampton Young talking about conspiracy theorists.
1: I'm from Virginia, the South. It's terrible. Don't woo. It's the opposite of a woo. It's more like a... It's the worst. My relatives are all like hardcore conspiracy theorists. People like my stepdad, huge conspiracy theorist. And the thing is, if you've ever gotten in a conversation with a conspiracy theorist, you can't win the conversation. You know what I mean? Like, they have to be right. This is the only way I found you can win a conversation with a hardcore conspiracy theorist. You have to out-conspiracy theory them. It's the only thing they know or respond to. You know what I mean? Like, if you get in a conversation with somebody and they're like, oh man, look at the photos of the moon landing. See that? The flag's waving. Why is it waving, man? There's no oxygen on the moon. Open your mind, man. You just gotta look him right in the eye and be like, wow, you believe in the moon? What are you, 7?
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2: 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The expressway has pockets of traffic on either side between the O'Neill Tunnel and the Braintree Split. I-93 northbound, there's a disabled vehicle at Route 28, contributing to the slowdown as you move between Route 95 and Route 24. Traffic slows again between Logan Express and the Split. I-93 southbound, tap of the brakes between the Split and Route 28. Route 3 southbound, slow going between the Split and Derby Street, then again between Route 14 and Long Pond Road. Route 495 southbound is sluggish between Route 24 and Route 44, and Route 24 southbound has minor delays between I-93 and Beacon Street. Back to school starts now. 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
2: Heat advisory remains in effect through 8 o'clock Friday night. Fair to partly cloudy skies here tonight. Patchy late night fog, low part of the 70s. Patchy morning fog force on Friday. Otherwise, mostly sunny skies, hot and humid, with a slight chance for a late day shower or storm. Temperatures into the upper 80s on Friday, but our heat index as high as the middle even upper part of the 90s. Slight chance for a shower or storm on Saturday. Otherwise, mix of clouds and sun. Breezy. Afternoon highs upper 80s, but our heat index into the low to mid 90s. Sunny and upper 80s Sunday. I'm meteorologist Ken Boone at the Weather Channel.
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0: He's 99.1. So today is a milestone day. ESPN 8, did you know that existed? The Ocho, celebrating a full decade of weirdness. It's a network that runs anything but normal sporting events. And returning for its 10th birthday, the network is delivering more than 70 hours of wacky sports chaos across ESPN, ESPN2, ESPNU, and the ESPN app. Some of the highlights include, if you're interested in watching, the Hacky Sack 2026 Championship, Wiener Dog Races, the Broom Hockey Championship, Fire Department Racing, Blaster Tag Invitational, Papa Shot, the ISSA Housekeeping Games, and Bare Knuckle Fighting Ice Wars. All that coming up on ESPN 8, the Ocho, which is known for playing things like that. And I think I was in a bar one time, a restaurant, and they had the Ocho on, and I think they were showing the Pillow Fighting Championship. I guess that's actually a thing, too. No, it is, because I saw it. So if you're interested in that, and maybe even some more, ESPN 8 is for you. Another check on traffic brought to you by Prisco's. There's still plenty of summer left to make some family fun memories before the kids go back to school at Prisco's. Route 18, Bridgewater, family fun and family run since 2007.
1: This report is sponsored by Wendy's. Stadium traffic is really starting to build up on both sides of Route 1 in Foxborough for tonight's events. The expressway has heavy pockets of traffic on either side between the O'Neill Tunnel and the Braintree Split. I-93 northbound is sluggish between Route 95 and Route 24, then again between Logan Express and the Split. 93 southbound, there's a crash in Milton at Houghton's Pond and a tap of the brakes between the Split and Route 28. Route 3 southbound is slow going between the Split and Derby Street, then again between Route 14 and Long Pond Road. Route 95 southbound has minor delays between I-93 and Route 152. Summer should be fun, not expensive. That's why, for a limited time, Wendy's is serving up small classic Frosty treats for just $1. 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With Easy 99.1 traffic, I'm Lexi Mack, and I've got your back.
2: Hi, it's Barry Scott. 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

Easy 99.1, a few minutes after 6 o'clock, it's Kevin Cronin. Getting ready to wind down the easy ride home on this Thursday. 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

0: Easy 99.1. Rumors are swirling that Apple's long-awaited foldable phone won't be called the iPhone Fold. Instead, it could very well be named the iPhone Ultra. Well, the gadget won't have a telephoto camera and will have a slightly smaller battery than the iPhone Pro. This thing is ultra because it will have the largest display ever seen on an iPhone, allowing for side-by-side app multitasking as well as easier experiences watching videos and gaming. So we're still waiting on that. I'm still pretty far behind on the iPhone. I think I have a 14. So would it be very nice to see this display, but it's always this time of year we wait for the newest iPhone, and that's what it supposedly is going to be, but we'll never know until they fully release it. Time for another check on traffic brought to you by Spectacle Management, the shows at Plymouth Memorial Hall, your home for live entertainment on the South Shore. Get tickets for live shows at memorialhall.com.
1: 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There's still heavy traffic building on either side of Route 1 in Foxborough due to the BTS concert tonight at Gillette Stadium. There's stubborn pockets of traffic on the expressway southbound between the O'Neill Tunnel and the Braintree Split. I-93 northbound is sluggish between Route 95 and the Braintree Split. 93 southbound is sluggish between the Braintree Split and Route 28. Route 3 southbound slows between the Split and Derby Street, then again between Route 14 and Long Pond Road. Route 495 southbound is dragging between Route 24 and Route 44. Back to school starts now. 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
4: Heat advisory remains in effect through 8 o'clock Friday night. Fair to partly cloudy skies here tonight. Patchy late night fog, low part of the 70s. Patchy morning fog for us on Friday. Otherwise, mostly sunny skies, hot and humid, with a slight chance for a late day shower or storm. Temperatures into the upper 80s on Friday, but our heat index as high as the middle even upper part of the 90s. Slight chance for a shower or storm on Saturday. Otherwise, mix of clouds and sun, breezy. Afternoon highs upper 80s, but our heat index into the low to mid 90s. Sunny and upper 80s Sunday. I'm meteorologist Ken Boone at the Weather Channel.
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0: Easy 99.1, it's Kevin Cronin. That's going to do it for me on this Thursday night. And I'll be back with you again tomorrow at 2 o'clock, right after the two-hour edition of the Back of the Day Easy Cafe. Lots going on tomorrow. Not so easy. Impossible question, of course, 3:20. We'll have the weekend workout at 5 o'clock tomorrow, brought to you by Reader's Hardwood Supply, and tomorrow's Fast Ferry Friday as well. Be listening for that Fast Ferry horn. I got my finger ready to push that button tomorrow, and someone's going to win a pair of tickets aboard the Sea Strake Fast Ferry to Martha's Vineyard or Nantucket. Coming up next, Back in Time with the Decade Show, 70s at 7, 80s at 8, and the 90s at 9. You enjoy your night. 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
2: Stop and go on the southbound expressway coming out of the Tip O'Neill Tunnel down to the gas tank. Then you're stop and go again from Granite Ave to the Braintree Split. Northbound on the expressway, stop and go from the split up to Morrissey Boulevard. We've also got slow traffic on Route 3 southbound towards Long Pond Road. I'm Zach Transport with Easy 99.1 traffic.
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